got lots and lots of lights and sirens going on downtown Fernley, so just be careful where you're going. Right now, we got you, somebody, Kings of Leon on 101.3.

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0: right, that's In Color and Headlights. It is 518, almost 519 on 101.3. And we got the good news story of the day coming right here, right now. All right, a 14-year-old boy in Arizona is a hero after helping an elderly woman with dementia who's wandering off for miles in the desert heat. Man, this time of year, can you imagine how hot that could be? I bet you it was 114 at least. The boy was riding his bike, and he noticed an older woman appeared to be confused, so he stopped, guided her to a shade, and stayed with her until she could remember her son's phone number. Emergency responders were extremely thankful that he found her before the situation got more serious. The boy will be honored soon by the Gilbert Fire Department and the Air National Guard. And what a hero. What a hero. Dealing with people with dementia can be very difficult. My mom passed away in 2022. She lived with me the last 5 months of her life. Very difficult, very rewarding, but very, very difficult. So God bless that boy. All right, that's the good news story of the day. Another good news story is it's Friday, baby. And now we're going to have to hear what Jay has to say, because he's going to say something about Friday. I just know it. I just know it. Keep it locked on the best show on radio.
1: Woo, yeah. Thank God it's Friday. The weekend has already started. Big Pete,
0: Thank you
1: so much. The family is finally in here to say hello. Say hi, Big Pete.
2: Hi, Big Pete.
0: Hello,
1: right on, right family. On. All right. Well, yeah, we're getting some requests in as well. And if you haven't made a request already, you should make one. It's karaoke night here on My Biggest Little Radio. Request it now. Sing in next. Even our dog is trying to get in on the action over here.
0: That's
1: our dog, Dandy. Good girl. All right. Anyways, we're taking your instant request right now, 404-1115. You can text me, 775-499-3114. Request it now, singing next. Any song in our music library up for your listening pleasure, hit us up right now. Big Pete in the studio and myself on the text line. All right, since it's World Emoji Day, there we go. Here's a flashback with Ellen DeGeneres. It's today's comedy bit on My Biggest Little Radio. Hashtag get your laugh on.
3: I started thinking about the past because there's a new iPhone out and a new update. It made me think, you know, when we first got iPhones, we used them, we would talk. We would dial a number and have a conversation with people, and then we stopped talking and we started texting. And then Apple introduced emojis and bitmojis to communicate. And finally I had to stop and ask myself, is it possible Tim Cook can't read? There's something that you just tap onto a text and it replies using a symbol. There are six options. Here they are right here. There's a heart, a thumbs up, a thumbs down, ha-ha, exclamation point, and a question mark. Was it too hard to type the word ha-ha? It takes the same amount of time to click on to the text, then select the ha-ha, as it does to type ha-ha. It doesn't make me go ha-ha for society. It makes me feel frowny face emoji.
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6: 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Thursday is Unearth, a story summer reading program with a superhero safety craft day happening at 11:30 a.m. on Thursday. 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Sure Clean Car Wash for a Cause benefiting the Fernley Aces Art, Culture, and Event Squad. Happening on July 18th from 8:30 a.m. to 4 p.m. at Sure Clean Car Wash in the Fernley Walmart parking lot. The Community Minute is brought to you by the Fernley Chamber of Commerce. Meetings will be held at the Fernley Community Resource and Response Center, 695 East Main Street here in Fernley. The meetings are every Tuesday morning. Doors open at 7 a.m. The meeting begins at 7:30 a.m.
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0: All right, folks, here's another look at your traffic in Fernley. We still got that fatality on US 95A and the raceway. In Reno, we have a vehicle accident with injury in 395 North and I-80. 395 North and I-80. 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All right, with that being said, make sure you stay buckled up, click your ticket, do not text and drive. And the traffic is really heavy going both ways by the USA Parkway, but the roundabout is mild to moderate, so it's going really well. So with that in mind, we're going to kick it off with Northern Nevada's best mix of music with Pitbull and good song.
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0: All right, Renee Rapp and Mad. And there's nothing mad about what we're doing here. We're making people happy. We're going to go over some random facts that you might not know, or maybe you do. I'm going to share them anyway. Did you know the average pencil holds enough graphite to draw a line about 35 miles long? Or to write roughly 45,000 words? In my case, they're all probably misspelled. But what I want to know is, how much is that? Can that eraser erase all 35 miles? I don't think so. How big would that eraser have to be? All right, flight attendants in Brazil are required training in rainforest survival techniques just in case they on a flight that crashes in the Amazon. If I crash at the Amazon, I'm going to crash at an Amazon where, you know, you work at. And here's one that actually hurts to say. Men who are castrated live longer than men who keep their testes by an average of more than 14 years. How? That just hurts to say. That fact is absolutely nuts. All right, with that being said, I want to thank everybody for listening to me this week. Can't wait to see what next week brings. It's going to be a really super busy week. And have a great weekend. Stay out of trouble. And later, Gator. Now, here is Jay.
1: Woo! Right on, right on. All right, Big Pete, I'm sure you're excited because you're just about out of here for the weekend.
0: Yep, yep.
1: I still got a little over an hour left, but I'm good. I'm happy. I was about to say I happy. Shout out to my to our granddaughters, Princess Leia and Raya. Hopefully they're tuned in. Shout out to Alicia, Michael. Hope you guys are enjoying the show. Insert request zone. Last call for last minute request. 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

0: to find out that when you update your software, what used to be the shooting star emoji becomes a meteor. Now, I don't know if Apple knows that the difference is monumental. Because, of course, the shooting star emoji was this gorgeous stroke of iridescence. It'd go from a very deep blue to a very soothing baby blue. It'd be like, pfft, ah. The meteor, on the other hand, is this aggressive orange ball of fire. So for the longest time, I thought I was being flirty, when really, I was being a psychopath. I'd get text messages being like, hey, Julio, will I see you later? And I'd be like, I don't know, maybe. When really, I was going, maybe. I brought this up to the genius at the Mac store. And he said, sir, I have to move on with my life.
1: J. Fierce Rodriguez.
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8: All right, this is Big Pete with a final look at your traffic for Friday. In Reno, we have a 395 North and Audi Boulevard northbound off of Gore, a vehicle accident. Other than that, it is flowing very, very well. Even USA Parkway has cleared up. The roundabout is heavy, but it is movingly heavenly. So that's good. And it, hey, guys, we made it to Friday. Good stuff. This is the Incident Request Zone. Hurry up. Hour's almost over. Keep it locked on the best show on radio. Later, Gator.
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1: 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We've made it. It's my upbeat edition of my Playhouse Playlist Hour right here on my Biggest Little Radio. Keeping it upbeat to celebrate the official kickoff to the weekend. Let's dance right now.

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1: It doesn't matter if you love him or capital H-I-M. Just put your paws up.

0: 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Okay, same thing. I've got more of my upbeat edition of my Playhouse playlist coming up. It's also Flashback Friday, Double Whammy 2002, or oh my gosh. Did you hear that? We used to have 2000s Tuesday. Now 2000s is sprinkled on Fridays because those are flashbacks. So my Double Whammy Flashback Friday hits coming up. There, that was much easier to say. Keep it locked. I'll have that to share with you and more. 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

0: 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Back to back early 2000s, I'm sharing with you Upbeat, of course, because it's my upbeat edition of my Playhouse playlist. And also the family is in here. Hello.
1: Hi.
0: We got Middays with Jamie, DJ Nyla's Nighttime Crafts. And of course, we got Cammy, Bree, Ari in here as well. And can't forget our dog, Dandy. She's hanging out in the studio today as well. All right, let's get back to it. Double whammy, flashback Friday hits continues now.

0: 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Celebrating that the weekend is here, finally here on 101.3 FM, my biggest little radio, inside my upbeat edition of my Playhouse playlist. J. Fierce Rodriguez, that's me sharing my dance party playlist with you. 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

0: I believe Aces are back at for the homestands. Yes, they'll be back at the Greater Nevada Field in Reno, and we'll have more tickets to give away. Reno Aces live at the Greater Nevada Field, plus KC and the Sunshine Band concert coming up next Friday. We're going to be giving away tickets next week. Next week, make sure you're tuned in loud and proud right here on my biggest little radio. XYZ with Eric Zachary coming up next, 7 p.m. to midnight. Until next week, have a safe and wonderful weekend. Don't work so hard. Te quiero mucho and adios. Bye.
1: Jay Fierce Rodriguez.
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1: XYZ with Derek Zachary. Audrey has chin hairs.
2: I have two chin... Well, now there's one. Since I've written this, I've plucked one out and dropped it on the ground for somebody to find.
1: So, can I ask you a question?
2: Yeah.
1: When I say, hey, can you put together like an entertaining show script for us and like different topics
3: Hold up. Nope, because I got to jump to Audrey's defense here. On Wednesday, you started the show talking about how you chased a horsefly around your house. Yesterday, you talked about how you got in a little tiff with a pizza man. So, Audrey, please continue to tell us about your one chin hair.
1: Man was mean.
2: I have one chin hair, and it's pokey and not the same color as the rest of my face.
1: I love the idea that I know someone who listens to the show probably has a massive crush on Audrey, and they're hearing that, and they're like, oh.
3: I can pluck it, my princess.
1: Oh, God. XYZ with Derek Zachary. It's
2: DM
1: a Friday.
2: Me if you want to pluck my chin hair.
1: It's a Friday show. I'm so sorry.

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0: 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The box office is so back. Are you just repeating me?
1: Well, it is. Okay, so there's not a huge... I just want to talk about this with you guys. It's not like a huge story. Basically, there have been a ton of like these blockbuster movies recently.
0: Sure. Yes.
1: And at this pace, yearly domestic grosses for like... theater, the movie theaters, are supposed to hit $10 billion for the first time since 2019 before the pandemic.
0: Oh, wow.
1: So okay, kind so of we exciting. Are back. Like, yeah. we're back, we're getting together, we're seeing films together. Yeah. I think that this is something that everybody's been yearning for a really long time.
0: Yeah.
1: And it's nice to see that people are putting that effort in and want to go to theaters.
2: Yeah. When's the next time you're going to the theater?
1: I don't know. I thought about seeing The Odyssey. I don't know if I'll actually do that, but I like going to the theater. I used to have like an AMC pass for a while.
2: Spider-Man's coming out. You gonna go see the new
1: Spider-Man?
2: Actually,
1: I probably will go see the new Spider-Man. Okay. I like those. I'm not like a huge fan of that, you know,
2: Marvel
1: universe, sure. But I like them. I think they're good.
0: So. The last movie I went to in the theaters was Devil Wears Prada 2.
1: Well, that's okay. One of them. That's yeah. one of the big ones.
0: That one, yeah, because you have that. The Odyssey, obviously, the Michael pick did really
1: yeah,
0: well.
1: Obsession. Was huge. Backrooms.
2: Toy like, Story's
1: Sinners. Yeah.
2: Sinners? No one? Yeah.
0: Sinners was last year.
2: Yeah, but
1: well,
2: I
1: no,
2: mean...
1: but just like it's ramping up.
2: Hello?
1: Like,
2: that still counts.
0: From last year?
1: Yeah,
2: just
1: well,
2: since
1: is,
2: the pandemic.
1: Just that, like,
2: you not
1: people
2: paying attention
1: are going
2: to what she
1: back
2: said?
1: To
0: I was saying this
1: movies.
0: Anyway. All right.
1: Yeah.
0: Your XYZ E&T Entertainment Report. I don't know how much entertainment value that had.
1: Sorry,
0: all brought
1: you're
0: to
1: mad.
0: You.
2: Sick. That's
0: all brought
2: sick.
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0: Matt Damon prepped for the Odyssey in a pretty unique way.
1: Really?
0: I don't know. Who wrote?
2: Me. Okay. So I was waiting. Basically, Robert Pattinson and Tom Holland heard Matt Damon screaming in his trailer, just like screaming over and over again. And they were like, is this guy a psycho? Like, he's so nice. Why is he just screaming to himself in his trailer? But I guess it's because Matt Damon was trying to sound older to play the part of Odysseus.
3: Sure.
0: So he's prepping by just like getting his rage ready kind of thing.
2: Well, he's trying to like blow his voice out, which I think is crazy.
1: Oh, wow. Like, okay.
0: That is an awful idea.
1: That's crazy.
2: I know. He also like lost a ton of weight for the movie. I guess he like stopped eating gluten because they wanted him to be thinner than usual.
0: Sure,
2: whatever.
0: Yeah.
2: That's more normal, but like
0: crazy to permanently affect your vocal cords.
2: As an actor, to be like trying to like,
0: there
2: I mean, I guess
0: other ways
2: I feel
0: to
2: like
0: sound older.
2: I mean, unless it's a huge film.
1: Yeah, I was gonna say this must be his magnum opus because he
2: literally
1: was like, I'm crashing out for this.
0: Wow. So. All right. We haven't seen it yet, but Odyssey's in theaters now. If you're wondering why he sound like that, he was screaming.

0: got today's best music. It's just what we do. Nothing but you
1: and I. Today's best music is right here.
2: 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Shine.

0: Mom's hot take on XYZ with their exact room. My mom joining the show to provide her perspective on what's trending. Mom?
1: Hi, I'm here.
0: Okay.
1: I was just in silence for a second. I don't know.
0: Yep, nothing screams good radio like silence.
1: I know.
0: No, right. It's, you know, we've been talking about Jordan getting married on the show. I feel like weddings are trending right now. It is my mom's 38th anniversary today.
2: Aww. Anniversary.
1: Well, thank you very much. I appreciate it.
0: 38 years and you didn't run away.
1: I did not run away. In fact, he probably would have run away before me.
0: Okay.
1: Fun fact.
0: Something you want to hear your parents talk about. I figure, you know, let's get my mom's take on like the key to a happy marriage.
3: Okay.
1: All right.
0: She seemed thrilled about that one. Mom's hot takes coming up next. Hang on.

0: 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It's all brought to you by T-Mobile. 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My mom joining the show today on her 38th wedding anniversary.
1: I was a bride 38 years ago.
0: That is what that means, yes.
1: I know.
0: I figured, you know, you always want to tell us fun stories about your youth and
1: my youth,
0: your 20s and 30s.
1: I was 25 when I got married.
0: Ooh, young. Oh. Okay. Mm-hmm. I guess I wasn't
1: Dad
0: that
1: was 31.
0: Young. Oh.
2: Okay. Yeah, okay. Yeah.
1: All right. Yeah, and the day was really hot.
0: Okay.
1: And no one had air conditioning. It was really funny.
2: Thanks.
0: I figured, you know, Jordan's getting married. He's, what, you know, 2.5, 3 weeks away.
2: Yep.
3: Getting there.
0: I figured, you know, we could go over some, like, tips and tricks from my mom of, like, how to stay married for 38 plus years.
2: Okay. Mm. Let's hear them.
1: Well, looking back, I would say I was not very good at this, but you should be, and I think you will be, Jordan, as laughter. If something goes wrong, even at the wedding, you know, it's better if things go wrong at the wedding because you laugh about it for the next 30 plus years, hopefully 50. So at the time, it seems tragic, and lots of things went wrong at my wedding. But you know what? Now I'm so glad they did because I have something to look at and laugh and share that memory.
0: What went wrong?
1: The limo driver never showed up at my mom's house to pick me up.
3: Oh my God.
0: How does that even happen? That's like the one job.
2: I was going to say, I'm glad you said that, Eric, because like, oh yeah, you should like laugh about it and be like very chill about things. That I would be upset about because you are one half
4: like
2: of the wedding.
4: You just have to get there.
2: Yeah.
0: Transportation seems important.
1: So I got stuffed into a Mustang convertible and with my big dress and my big veil by my cousin and off to the church we went, and there was no time to like that back then. You could call, but there was nobody answering calls. And the funny thing is that the limo driver was at the church and somebody said, "Have you seen the bride?" And the limo driver went, "No, is she pretty?"
0: What do you think his job was then? Just to be outside the church?
1: Yes, I think some communication got crossed. So that was huge.
4: Oh, that's my crazy. God.
1: Dad wore contacts, and he was freaking out because he's like, I don't know where my contacts are.
0: Oh, yeah, because he usually wore glasses.
1: Yeah.
0: Who arranged the limo? Whose job was that?
1: That was the best, my maid of honor, I believe. And she really was pissed. She was very involved afterwards.
0: Yeah, again, I just feel like what was the purpose of the limo? That I guess to get you from the wedding to the reception then. But like,
2: right.
0: He just, I mean, Uber wasn't
1: a
0: thing.
1: Forgot. I didn't realize there was another part of the wedding. He had to pick the bride up.
0: Right. Okay, what else went wrong?
1: Dad was with the contacts, and he didn't know. And somebody said, "Richard, your contacts are in your eyes."
0: Oh.
2: That's like a step above the glasses on the head.
0: Where are they? I've done that.
1: We went to turn to the pastor, said, "Turn around and let's light the unity candle." And there was no unity candle. He was like,
0: so the pastor didn't do his job either?
1: No. And so he was like, he looks at us. He's like, just go with it. Just go with it. Just pretend you're lighting the candle.
0: That's what you want a man of Christ to say.
4: Oh,
0: just go with
4: God.
0: it. Anything else? Like, did the flowers show up as weeds then?
1: No. The flowers got there that morning, though. They were flown in, and it was

0: was hectic. So okay. Again, you know, you got to laugh because those things are what you're going to look back on.
1: Sure.
0: And so I'd say the number one thing is marry someone that you can laugh with.
1: Most definitely.
2: Yeah.
0: You know,
2: yeah.
0: That over anything, I would say laughter. Okay. I don't know. Okay. Just laughter.
3: I like that.
1: Yeah, me too.
3: Well, congratulations to you,
0: Thank
3: Mom.
0: You.
3: Happy
0: yes,
3: anniversary.
2: Happy anniversary.
0: Thank
3: and
0: you.
3: Happy Mom's Hot Take. It's XYZ with Derek Zachary.
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And in fact, tonight, she did confirm. The cold never lasts, my darling.

0: Drink and Think. We do this every week where we usually head to the bars to talk to random people who have been drinking and attempting to think. Pop culture trivia questions.
1: That's right.
0: Recently, we've lined up some musicians.
1: We've got artists. I think this is a big step in the Drink and Think journey.
0: It's not just that we got artists. We have artists that are like, hey, we love that segment. We want to be on it.
1: Exactly.
0: But they also do the behind the scenes thing where they're like, do I actually have to drink? And we're like,
1: yes,
0: yeah.
1: It's 100% real.
0: Yeah. So we have an emerging artist, Matt LeGrand, who's part of a pop punk band called Rematch. He also has some solo music and has toured quite a bit.
1: Yeah.
0: He stopped through the studio and said, I'm ready because France lost. And he is partially French. he was very upset. He was ready to drink.
1: Yeah.
0: So Drink and Think with Jordan and Matt LeGrand is coming up next.

0: Drink and Think on XYZ with Eric Zachary. It's all brought to you by O'Reilly Auto Parts, a professional parts people. Jordan invited an artist friend of ours, Matt LeGrand. He's part of a band called Rematch. They tour around the U.S.
1: Yes.
0: Matt also had a pretty successful solo career.
1: That's right.
0: He's French, or partially French, and so he was in a mood when France lost their options to get to the World Cup.
1: That's correct.
0: So he's like, I'm ready to drink, and I'm ready to try to think.
1: Now, here's what I want to say. Because we didn't do this at a bar, we did this in the studio, it's easier to drink more, right? You don't have to wait for a bartender or anything, so... drinks were had for Matt.
0: Yeah. Well, you were making him take shots when he got the questions wrong, which is a new element of Drink and Think.
1: Yes,
0: you know
1: that
0: what?
1: Is
0: no
1: true.
0: More prep. Here is Drink and Think this week.
1: It's time for another Drink and Think. Yeah. I've got a very special guest with me. This is Matt LeGrand, a part of Rematch, beautiful band. Talk about it.
2: Thank you so much. Well, we're a pop punk band.
3: Get to the questions.
1: Question number one. Rihanna returned to the stage to perform with Jay-Z during his takeover of Yankee Stadium. What is the name of their 2007 hit?
2: Rihanna and Jay-Z?
1: Yes, Matt.
2: Crazy in Love.
1: Incorrect. Now,
3: what?
1: Because... Woof. Yeah, you mixed your black women up.
3: No,
1: you did.
2: Wait, no way. There's no way. This is set up. This is a script.
1: It's not a script. Because you got it wrong, you're going to have to take a drink. The answer is Umbrella. Number two.
2: This is rigged.
1: It's not. Taco Bell is under fire for potentially being a source of the explosive diarrhea parasite. True or false? Naked chicken chips were at one point a menu item.
2: False.
1: That is incorrect. It is true. Naked chicken chips were a menu item at Taco Bell. You know what happens when you get it wrong.
2: I've been out of the country for 2.5 weeks, okay?
1: No one cares. Question number three. Justin Bieber has been confirmed to be performing at the World Cup Finals halftime show. Sing a Justin Bieber song.
2: Let's see. Come on. Let's see.
1: Five. Four.
2: I'm confident. Oh, yeah. I'm confident. Oh, yeah.
1: You got it right. It is such a deep cut. Confident Justin Bieber featuring Chance the Rapper.
3: Yeah! I'm sorry.
1: That's all I'm going to give.
0: Yeah, okay. There's a lot more.
1: This is a hypercut.
0: I don't know that I've ever seen Jordan as... imbibed as you were.
1: I think I was less imbibed. Like, there are prior drinking things where your boy is gone
0: outside,
1: but outside this one, I was pretty in control. I had significantly less than Matt, but
0: it
1: please
0: is a phenomenal video. Our first Drink and Think inside the XYZ studios, with Matt LeGrand of Rematch. He's an incredible artist and a mediocre human being. But if you want to check it out, XYZ content on Instagram.
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1: T-Pain is brushing off the acting chops. He's going to be in a new horror film. It's called Don't Move. It's based off of a very popular horror novel. Trailer just came out. Here's a clip of the audio.
2: This is your last chance with me. No mistakes. This time, God's on my side. Megan.
3: So glad you could be joining us.
2: With all you went through, you could use some fresh air.
4: What is it, Ethan?
1: Now, I recognize that you can't really tell a lot about the movie from that audio.
5: Right, I have no idea what's going on.
6: I couldn't tell. I watched the trailer and I couldn't tell what it was about until I Googled it.
1: Yeah.
5: That actually makes me feel a lot better.
1: It's about spiders, right?
6: Or like some creature. I guess it's about like a giant like spider.
1: In the woods. But
6: yeah, they go on like a camping trip or whatever.
5: But, okay, is T-Pain playing himself?
1: No, he's in it. He's actually playing a part in it.
6: Yeah.
1: Oh. He's in like the first like 3 seconds of the trailer, but he also posted it, which leads me to believe it's not just like a cameo situation.
6: Sure, yeah. So,
1: okay. And he's credited as an actor on it. It's coming out in September, on my birthday, September 11th. It's called Don't Move, XYZ with Derek Zachary.

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1: Sometimes life is hard, and it takes moments like this to remember that, like, no matter what we're all going through,
2: someone is going through something way worse.
1: Like getting trapped underneath the toilet seat of a porter potty.
2: He's in a porter.
1: Just play the
3: come out!
1: Remember
3: there. Watch yourself. Get way back. We're gonna cut all the way down.
1: That would be the Kansas City Fire Department having to cut into the plastic toilet throne.
2: And then once they cut into it, obviously the contents of the porta potty
1: splashed out,
2: which they were upset about.
1: Yeah, understandably so. I have no idea how this man got in there. I would imagine he lifted the seat, took a plunge.
2: No. It's not about like lifting the seat. It's like, he got stuck. Imagine someone's head sticking out of a beanbag chair and nothing else.
1: It's like that small reservoir that's under the toilet on a porter potty. And somehow he decided it was a good idea. There's really no like context as to how he or why he got in there.
2: I love that we woke up today and now there is a man head out.
1: Yeah.
2: Of a porta potty toilet seat.
1: I think all of the acclaim goes to the Kansas City Fire Department here.
2: Big shout out to them
1: for
2: having
1: to deal with this.
2: Oh,
1: we
2: man.
1: Thank our first responders for some very heroic moments, but I think this takes
2: nonetheless.
1: Cake.
2: This is one of them.
1: But if you want to see the video, it's just search Kansas City
2: all
1: porta potty.
2: All you have to do on Google is search man trapped, and it'll do the rest.
1: It's the first response.
2: Yes.

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0: 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And Audrey, this week you wanted to talk about Bruno Mars.
1: Yeah,
0: sounds.
1: Bruno Mars.
0: I could have finished this sentence.
2: She's so excited.
0: Here's Indie Fridays this week.
1: It's Indie Friday on XYZ with Eric Zachary. And this week we are talking about none other than Bruno Mars with I Just Might. After 10 long years following 24 Karat Magic, Bruno Mars is back with his fourth solo studio album, The Romantic. And I think everybody's getting real excited to bring the funk back. So let's get into it. Our first artist for this week is Xena Delphia with Waterfall.

Xenodelphia is from, you guessed it, Philadelphia. She blends neo-soul and funk. She has a full 7-piece band, so lots of different instruments happening here. It's all recorded. She's got this Bruno rasp that I think just kind of pulls them together in a way that she is a good counterpart. So this is Waterfall by Xenodelphia. And next, we're going into Falling For You by Gareth Don.

Okay, so I can't take full credit for finding Gareth Duncan on my own. I found him on a Reddit thread where somebody described him as the British Bruno Mars, and I think that's a pretty fair comparison. He's UK-based, he's 26 years old, and his website describes him as an old soul, one-man band in the likes of Prince and Stevie Wonder. So to my understanding, all of the instrumental in this is done on a computer, which is also kind of cool for one person to do. And our final song on Indie Friday this week is called Sit and Talk, and it is by Leonard Luca.

0: Leonard Luca is a Dutch Indonesian artist, but he's based in the Netherlands. And if you want that kind of neo soul funky sound, but you don't want to listen to something super upbeat, this song and this artist would be great for you. His music is a little bit more chill if you want something in the same style, but if you want to relax a little bit. That concludes our artists this week on Indie Friday. If you have any artists that you want to recommend, or if you have any songs that you want to hear something maybe a little bit similar to, you can shoot us a DM at XYZ Content on Instagram, where we will also have all of these artists posted for your listening enjoyment. We will see you next week. This is XYZ with Eric Zachary.
1: So good.
2: Okay.
1: Very good.
2: I want to pull the curtain back just a little bit. We let Audrey just do this, right? Like, we don't tell her who to, like, base the songs off of, what songs to pick. That was incredible.
0: Thank you.
2: And that's all in my playlist now. Yeah. So thanks.
1: The first girl kind of sounded like Macy Gray or Macy Gray.
2: Macy Gray. Yeah.
1: What was her name?
3: That was,
2: Xenadelphia.
3: Yeah. Xenadelphia spelled with, well, I don't have it pulled up. Audrey.
2: I just remembered because right. I was like, I'm going to go find her.
1: Indie Fridays. Very nice job, Audrey. 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
2: Hey, what's up? This is Kid Laroi.

0: It's my mom's anniversary. 38 years they got married.
1: Cannot believe it.
0: Which I like to consider your wedding as like the pre-party for my arrival.
1: It was. Damn, it was fun. It was a cocktail party too. It wasn't a sit-down dinner. It was more of a cocktail party.
0: They went and over her head.
1: She did. Yeah, yeah, I did. I'm ignoring it. Yeah, okay, I'm just ignoring it. But yeah, it's hard to do with you. But yes, I am just ignoring it.
0: Three quick tips on a happy marriage for 38 plus years.
1: Laughter, okay. Laughter, and laughter.
0: Okay.
2: Three laughters. Aww. Okay.
1: Yep.
0: Glad you're not on the game show with me. Oh, that's another fun story. They were on the Newlywood game and they lost. That's a different mom's hot take. But yeah, all right. Mom's hot take. If you missed it today or you want to hear everything she has to say about what went wrong at her wedding and she now laughs about, XYZ with Eric Zachary, wherever you get your podcast.

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0: A new AI dating app. It's called Overtone. The guy behind it, Justin McLeod. He's the guy who found
1: McLeod.
0: It. Sure,
1: McLeod.
0: That is it.
1: Yeah.
0: He founded Hinge, and he's gotten a bunch of the other dating companies like Match.com, which also owns Bumble,
1: sure,
0: and OkCupid, and a few others to invest in this. It's raised over $18 million. It's matching people based off of their activity on their phone and using AI to figure out who they are.
1: Sure,
0: right?
1: Yeah.
0: So, you know, if you have a certain algorithm that's curated to you and certain interests and certain types of foods or travel or music or something, it's finding someone that's compatible to your personality. Also detecting how you talk, how you speak, your cadence. Are you truly an introvert? Are you truly an outrovert or extrovert? Are you someone that, you know, likes intellectual conversations? Do you like poop jokes, right? And it kind of, it's taking out the swiping completely, right? And it's finding different matches that are highly curated to you and your personality.
2: Yeah. So, I do wonder how that works, though, to get rid of the swiping, because surely you have to get some kind of pool of matches.
0: I mean, I would imagine it's probably like, here's your pick for like the day or the week or some version of that.
1: The thing that scares me about this is because like AI is so task driven, like that's really the only way we've used it, that I feel like it would match you with people who would be like at an obsession level sort of interest with you.
0: Yeah.
1: Because it's like, oh, okay, I can look at, because I like to think that all of the dating apps so far are still a highlight reel, right? Like,
0: sure,
1: you're not going to post the embarrassing things about you. If you got stuck watching giraffe birthing videos longer than you wanted to.
0: Why would that be your
1: I'm just saying, something random and niche that you don't really want to talk about, but then the algorithm knows that about you and this other person, I feel like it'd do too good of a job matching.
0: I hope that it leans more into the like, hey, what sparks your intellect rather than like,
1: sure,
0: I don't need, if I love airplanes, I don't love my partner to love airplanes, right?
2: Yeah.
0: I need them to love intelligent conversation.
1: So that's where I think it would mess up, where it's like, oh, you dive deep on airplanes, these three other people dive deep on airplanes.
2: Well, my thing is that I feel like Hinge already does this. Like, that's why they put people in your Rose jail.
1: I'm not on Hinge, so I don't.
2: It's like when so you know how you've been on Hinge. You know how
0: long time
2: on Hinge.
1: Yeah. Okay. I have never been on Hinge.
2: You know how you can like, you swipe or whatever,
0: you
2: have roses that you can send.
0: Yeah, it's a scam to get guys to pay more.
2: No, they put your most compatible people in your rose jail.
0: If you're the girl, have you ever paid for a rose on Hinge?
2: Absolutely
0: exactly.
2: Not. I'm a lady.
1: Well, so I guess to your point though, I would think that it's still, again, on Hinge, like your highlight reel, right? Like you're only putting the things that you want to put out there, where AI is saying, I want to know your activity, your patterns.
0: So it's voice focused. It'll use AI and relationship science to make a highly curated introduction basically for you. So I would imagine maybe it has like a conversation with you. Maybe that's like, it learns who you are over the course of.
1: That's actually mad funny. I'm sorry. Only because like you could say a ton of stuff online, but like a lot of people become Twitter figures and it's like, okay, we want to hear you talk. And the person's like, I'm looking for love. Okay. And they're not really the big dog they claim.
0: Sorry,
1: to
0: I'm looking at this glass half full.
1: I'm not.
0: It's called Overtone, new AI dating service, and it's from the developers of Hinge and a few others.
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0: last. Audrey wants you to know that the box office is so back.
1: I'm sorry. I don't think I'm the only person that's excited about this.
0: I'm not saying it any other way than that's just what you want the people to know.
1: Yeah,
0: right?
1: I want the people to know that the box office is so back. We've had a lot of blockbusters recently. Yeah. And the it's like
0: the amount of money that the gross, can you hold your hands forward? Yeah, can I help?
2: All right, let's just jump in. So
1: anyway,
0: total revenue this year is on track to supersede
1: $10 billion, which is the highest that it has been since 2019, which I don't know if you remember what happened.
2: In 2020, COVID.
1: She's
2: singing about COVID.
0: Audrey, but it's Friday. People don't want to hear you sing as they head into their weekend.
1: You don't know that.
0: I so do.
1: You absolutely
0: XYZ
1: know.
0: With Eric Zachary.

0: SZA is saying that she, no offense, but does not make music for cancers, aka like the astrology sign.
1: I don't like that. Sorry, because your boy Jordan. Is, yeah, that's messed up.
2: He's sensitive.
1: Hold on. All right, here's.
0: I don't like when people take astrology too serious.
1: Yeah.
3: Cancer. I don't make cancer music.
0: Okay.
2: She's like, I don't make cancer music.
1: That's crazy because I actually listen to a decent amount of SZA, and I feel like you do make
0: not for
1: cancer
0: you.
1: Music. That's nuts. That's nuts.
2: I feel like Drew Barrymore.
1: Yes. Prom.
2: Control 20 in general. Something. Hello.
0: Y'all are just saying a bunch of titles of songs I don't know. But ironically, I'm not cancer, but she doesn't need to make it for me either. That said, I do take issue with people, especially people in entertainment positions, saying like, "Oh, this you're not allowed to listen to this," and maybe she's saying it kind of tongue in cheek. But like, here's the thing: you don't know what someone's sign is until they tell you,
1: right?
0: And there has been so many times where like someone's like, "Oh, we get along for this reason, this reason, this reason, this reason," and like a couple days in, they'll be like, "Oh, you're a Virgo. Oh, that's why I don't F with you."
1: Yeah,
0: and I'm like, you didn't know that until you knew my birthday.
1: Yeah,
0: this is all made up.
2: Such a Virgo thing to say.
1: Well, no, so I just want to.
0: Hang on, let's talk about it next. Right. Hang on.

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1: I think people take astrology a little too seriously, and I've made this thought known on the show before.
2: Yes, you have.
1: I'm not saying there's not some validity to the time you were born, how the stars were aligned, all right. This, that, and the third. Obviously, I'm not a moon rock girly that needs to pray to the solstice of Mercury.
2: You upset somebody.
1: I'm mainly Audrey. A lot of people.
2: Audrey.
1: But so this is all stemming from SZA, the artist, saying that she doesn't make music for cancers.
2: Rude.
1: And almost went as far to say, like, if you're a cancer, don't listen to me. This Rude. Is not for you. Jordan's a cancer.
2: I'd be listening to a lot of SZA. I like SZA.
3: She did not say that.
2: She kind of did.
3: She said, I don't make music for cancers.
1: That's what I just said. Anyway, my issue with this is that I don't like when if the first thing out of your mouth is what's your sign, and then you deem whether you like me or not.
2: Sure.
1: Based off of that is so BS, because you're also like, if the sign isn't something that you agree with, like, that's going to immediately adjust your line of questioning of getting to know someone.
2: Yeah.
1: Like, get to know someone for a month and then find out their sign, and then I want to see how right you are. How many people guess it on the nose before they know someone's birthday?
2: Okay, so I would like to say that, one, I think that there is, if you are going to do the whole astrology thing, you could really tell who's into astrology and who's been to therapy, right? Because if you're just reading tarot cards or doing that whole thing, it's like, you could just pay for like BetterHelp. You'll figure that out, you know? But for somebody to deem you a certain way because they had a bad summer with a Sagittarius, or, you know, it was a couple rough months, you had a horrible Halloween weekend with a Virgo.
1: I don't like the compatibility thing, too. It's like, because obviously no one falls into like black and white, right?
3: Well, that's why you have like 8 different things that come into play when you're talking about your astrological chart.
1: I just call BS when someone lets it dictate how they get to know someone.
3: But nobody actually does that if they know.
1: Oh my God. I have had a girl walk out on a date because she found out I was a Virgo.
3: If they know anything about
1: astrology. She's like,
3: well,
1: our sex is going to be awful, so we're not even going to try.
3: Nobody does that if they know anything about astrology, because there are so many different factors that come into play.
1: Yeah, like whether it's real or not.
3: Listen,
2: he's not totally wrong,
3: people
2: though.
3: People believe in crazier things.
2: I'm not, and you're right, too, and you are right, too.
3: People
2: Audrey,
3: believe in crazier things.
2: Can I ask you a question?
3: Yes.
2: Were you ever on CoStar?
3: I have been on CoStar, but CoStar sucks.
1: Okay.
2: All right. So, that might be a different conversation. That might be a generational thing.
3: CoStar sucks.
2: Yeah. It's a generational
1: thing. I just don't like when people put people in boxes based off of something they have no way to control whatsoever.
2: Sure.
1: And it's not that I don't think there's some validity. It's like a lot of the traits a Virgo has, I have, right? I'm very organized. Yeah. I'm a perfectionist. But I could have also been born in November and still had these traits.
3: What's your rising?
1: I'm a double Virgo, whatever that means.
3: Okay, what's your moon?
1: A Libra. I'm sensitive.
3: Okay, there we go.
2: You locked in.
3: Yeah. Hey, I learned this to get some dates back in the day?
2: No, like, come on. That's same because I was on CoStar.
3: That's so funny, because I was dating a guy one time, and I was like, do you know your moon and your rising? And he was like, I date women. Yeah.
2: Yeah, no, exactly. Like either you're a great guy or you're a demon because you know your moon and your rising.
1: I don't have an issue with you using it as some version of a guide, right? I have an issue with it affecting and immediately impacting how you see someone.
2: Now, can I pose an idea?
1: It's astrology is kind of a version of racism.
2: Nope. Right.
1: So,
2: Because
1: you are basing how you treat someone based immediately off of something that's assigned to them.
2: For Shut y'all that are down. Anti-Virgo, he said we're not doing that type of time over here.
1: XYZ.
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1: XYZ with Eric Zachary. Audrey has chin hairs.
2: I have two chin... Well, now there's one. Since I've written this, I've plucked one out and dropped it on the ground for somebody to find.
1: So, can I ask you a question?
2: Yeah.
1: When I say, hey, can you put together like an entertaining show script for us and like different topics
3: to talk
1: about?
3: Hold up. Nope, because I got to jump to Audrey's defense here. On Wednesday, you started the show talking about how you chased a horsefly around your house. Yesterday, you talked about how you got in a little tiff with a pizza man. So Audrey, please continue to tell us about your one chin hair.
1: Pizza anyway, man was mean.
2: I have one chin hair and it's pokey and not the same color as the rest of my face.
1: I love the idea that I know someone who listens to the show probably has a massive crush on Audrey and they're hearing that and they're like, oh.
4: I can pluck it, my princess.
1: Oh, God. XYZ with Eric Zachary. It's
2: DM
1: a Friday.
2: Me if you want to pluck my chin hair.
1: It's a Friday show. I'm so sorry.

0: pop anthems you know.
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0: 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The box office is so back.
1: The box office is so back.
0: Are you just repeating me?
1: Well, it is. Okay, so there's not a huge... I just want to talk about this with you guys. It's not like a huge story. Basically, there have been a ton of like these blockbuster movies recently.
0: Sure. Yes.
1: And at this pace, yearly domestic grosses for like... theater, like the movie theater, are supposed to hit $10 billion for the first time since 2019 before the pandemic.
0: Oh, wow.
1: So okay, kind so of we exciting. Like yeah. we're back, we're getting right. together, we're seeing films together. Yeah. I think that this is something that everybody's been yearning for a really long time.
2: Yeah.
1: And it's nice to see that people are putting that effort in and want to go to theaters.
2: Yeah. When's the next time you're going to the theater?
1: I don't know. I thought about seeing The Odyssey. I don't know if I'll actually do that, but I like going to the theater. I used to have like an AMC pass for a while.
2: Spider-Man's coming out. You gonna go see the new Spider-Man?
1: Actually, I probably will go see the new Spider-Man. Okay. I like those. I'm not like a huge fan of that, you know,
2: Marvel
1: universe, sure. but I like them. I think they're good.
0: So. The last movie I went to in the theaters was Devil Wears Prada 2.
1: Well, that's okay. one of them. That's yeah. one of the big ones.
0: That one, yeah, because you have that, The Odyssey, obviously the Michael Pick did really yeah, well.
1: Obsession. Was huge. Backrooms.
2: Toy Story. Sinners.
1: Yeah.
2: Sinners. No one. Yeah.
0: Sinners was last year.
2: Yeah, but
1: well,
2: I mean,
1: but just like it's ramping up.
2: Hello.
1: Like,
2: that still counts
0: from yeah. last year.
1: Yeah,
2: just
1: well,
2: since
1: is,
2: the pandemic.
1: Just oh. that, like,
2: you not
1: people
2: paying attention
1: are going
2: to what she said.
0: I was saying this
1: movies.
0: Anyway. All right.
1: Yeah.
0: Your XYZ ENT Entertainment Report. I don't know how much entertainment value that had.
1: Sorry,
0: all brought
1: you're
0: to you.
2: Sick. That's
0: all
2: so
0: brought
2: sick.
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0: XYZ with Eric Zachary today on the show. Man, it's a scope. We got everything from Drink and Think because it's Friday.
1: That's right.
0: You know, people drinking, trying to answer pop culture trivia.
1: We got a good friend of ours, Matt LeGrand.
0: My mom's talking about the secrets to a happy marriage.
1: Yes.
0: The box office is back is Audrey's big news
1: story. Big news story. You probably know about it already.
0: We are aware that The Odyssey is in theaters. Oh, and there's a man that got trapped in a porta potty in
1: Kansas
0: City. Best
1: thing that could have happened to us on a Friday.
0: Not to him and not to the Kansas City Fire Department. All of that and more. If you missed any of the show or you want to watch or listen to any of it back, just search for us wherever you get your audio. 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

0: Drink and Think. We do this every week where we usually head to the bars to talk to random people who have been drinking and attempting to think. Pop culture trivia questions.
1: That's right.
0: Recently, we've lined up some musicians.
1: We've got artists. I think this is a big step in the Drink and Think journey.
0: It's not just that we got artists. We have artists that are like, hey, we love that segment. We want to be on it.
1: Exactly.
0: But they also do the behind the scenes thing where they're like, do I actually have to drink? And we're like,
1: yes,
0: yeah.
1: It's 100% real.
0: Yeah. So we have an emerging artist, Matt LeGrand, who's part of a pop punk band called Rematch. He also has some solo music and has toured quite a bit.
1: Yeah.
0: He stopped through the studio and said, I'm ready because France lost, and he is partially French. He was very upset. He was ready to drink.
1: Yeah.
0: So Drink and Think with Jordan and Matt LeGrand is coming up next.

0: Drink and Think on XYZ with Eric Zachary. It's all brought to you by O'Reilly Auto Parts, a professional parts people. Jordan invited an artist friend of ours, Matt LeGrand. He's part of a band called Rematch, the tour around the U.S.
1: Yes.
0: Matt also had a pretty successful solo career.
1: That's right.
0: He's French, or partially French, and so he was in a mood when France lost their options to get to the World Cup.
1: That's correct.
0: So he's like, I'm ready to drink, and I'm ready to try to think.
1: Now, here's what I want to say. Because we didn't do this at a bar, we did this in the studio, it's easier to drink more, right? You don't have to wait for a bartender or anything, so... drinks were had for Matt.
0: Yeah. Well, you were making him take shots when he got the questions wrong, which is a new element of drinking.
1: Yes,
0: you know
1: that
0: what?
1: Is
0: no
1: true.
0: More prep. Here is Drink and Think this week.
1: It's time for another Drink and Think. Yeah. I've got a very special guest with me. This is Matt LeGrand, a part of Rematch, beautiful band. Talk about it.
2: Thank you so much. Well, we're a pop punk band.
3: Get to the questions.
1: Question number one. Rihanna returned to the stage to perform with Jay-Z during his takeover of Yankee Stadium. What is the name of their 2007 hit?
2: Rihanna and Jay-Z?
1: Yes, Matt.
2: Crazy in Love.
1: Incorrect. Now,
3: what?
1: Woof. Yeah, you mixed your black women up.
3: No,
1: you did.
2: Wait.
1: Yeah.
2: No way. There's no way. This is set up. This is a script.
1: It's not a script. Because you got it wrong, you're going to have to take a drink. The answer is Umbrella. Number two.
2: This is rigged.
1: It's not. Taco Bell is under fire for potentially being a source of the explosive diarrhea parasite. True or false? Naked chicken chips were at one point a menu item.
2: False.
1: That is incorrect. It is true. Naked chicken chips were a menu item at Taco Bell. You know what happens when you get it wrong.
2: I've been out of the country for 2.5 weeks, okay?
1: No one cares. Question number three. Justin Bieber has been confirmed to be performing at the World Cup Finals halftime show. Sing a Justin Bieber song.
2: Let's see. Come on. Let's see.
1: Five. Four.
2: I'm confident. Oh, yeah. I'm confident. Oh, yeah.
1: You got it right. It is such a deep cut. Confident Justin Bieber featuring Chance the Rapper.
3: Yeah! Sorry.
1: That's all I'm going to give.
0: Yeah, okay. There's a lot more.
1: This is a hypercut.
0: I don't know that I've ever seen Jordan as imbibed as you were.
1: I think I was less imbibed. Like, there are prior drinking things where your boy is gone.
0: Outside.
1: But outside. This one, I was pretty in control. I had significantly less than Matt. But
0: it
1: please.
0: It is a phenomenal video. Our first Drink and Think inside the XYZ studios.
1: Yes.
0: With Matt LeGrand of Rematch. He's an incredible artist and a mediocre human being. But if you want to check it out, XYZ content on Instagram.
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1: Mom's hot take on XYZ with their exact cream. My mom joining the show to provide her perspective on what's trending. Mom?
2: Hi, I'm here.
1: Okay.
2: I was just in silence for a second. I don't know.
1: Yep, nothing screams good radio like silence.
2: I know.
1: No, right. It's, you know, we've been talking about Jordan getting married on the show. I feel like weddings are trending right now. It is my mom's 38th anniversary today.
0: Aww. Anniversary.
2: Well, thank you very much. I appreciate it.
1: 38 years and you didn't run away.
2: I did not run away. In fact, he probably would have run away before me.
1: Okay.
2: Fun fact.
1: Something you want to hear your parents talk about. I figure, you know, let's get my mom's take on like the key to a happy marriage.
3: Okay.
2: All right.
1: She seemed thrilled about that one. Mom's hot takes coming up next.

0: 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My mom joining the show today on her 38th wedding anniversary.
1: I was a bride 38 years ago.
0: That is what that means, yes.
1: I know.
0: I figured, you know, you always want to tell us fun stories about your youth and
1: my youth,
0: your 20s and 30s.
1: I was
0: and
1: 25
0: stuff.
1: When I got married.
0: Ooh, young.
2: Wow.
0: Okay.
2: Mm-hmm.
0: I guess I wasn't
1: Dad was
0: young.
1: 31.
0: All right.
1: Yeah, and the day was really hot.
0: Okay.
1: And no one had air conditioning. It was really funny.
2: Thanks.
0: I figured, you know, Jordan's getting married. He's, what, you know, 2.5, 3 weeks away.
2: Yep. Getting there.
0: I figured, you know, we could go over some, like, tips and tricks from my mom. How to stay married for 38 plus years.
2: Okay. Mm. Let's hear them.
1: Well, looking back, I would say I was not very good at this, but you should be, and I think you will be, Jordan, as laughter. If something goes wrong, even at the wedding, you know, it's better if things go wrong at the wedding because you laugh about it for the next 30 plus years, hopefully 50. So at the time, it seems tragic, and lots of things went wrong at my wedding. But you know what? Now I'm so glad they did because I have something to look at and laugh and share that memory.
0: What went wrong?
1: The limo driver never showed up at my mom's house to pick me up.
3: Oh my God.
0: How does that even happen? That's like the one job.
2: I was going to say, I'm glad you said that, Eric, because like, oh yeah, you should like laugh about it and be like very chill about things. That I would be upset about because you are one half
3: like
2: of the wedding.
3: You just have to get there.
2: Yeah.
0: Transportation seems important.
1: So I got stuffed into a Mustang convertible and with my big dress and my big veil by my cousin, and off to the church we went. And there was no time to like that back then. You could call, but there was nobody answering calls. And the funny thing is that the limo driver was at the church, and somebody said, "Have you seen the bride?" And the limo driver went, "No, is she pretty?"
0: What do you think his job was then? Just to be outside the church?
1: Yes, I think some communication got crossed. So that was huge.
3: Oh my God!
1: Dad wore contacts and. He was freaking out because he's like, I don't know where my contacts are.
0: Oh, yeah, because he usually wore glasses.
1: Yeah.
0: Who arranged the limo? Whose job was that?
1: That was the best, my maid of honor, I believe. And she really was pissed. She was very involved afterwards.
0: Yeah, again, I just feel like, what was the purpose of the limo? That I guess to get you from the wedding to the reception then. But like,
2: right.
0: He just, I mean, Uber wasn't
1: a
0: thing.
1: Forgot. I didn't realize there was another part of the wedding. He had to pick the bride up.
0: Right. Okay, what else?
1: Dad was with the contacts, and he didn't know. And somebody said, "Richard, your contacts are in your eyes."
2: That's like a step above the glasses on the head. Where are they?
1: We went to turn to the pastor, said, "Turn around and let's light the unity candle," and there was no unity candle. He was like,
0: "So the pastor didn't do his job either?"
1: No, and so he was like, he looks at us, he's like, just go with it, just go with it, just pretend you're lighting the candle.
0: That's what you want a man of Christ to say, just go with it. Anything else? Like, did the flowers show up as weeds then?
1: No. The flowers got there that morning though; they were flown in, and it was hectic. So again, you know, you gotta laugh because those things are what you're gonna look back on.
0: Sure.
1: And so I'd say the number one thing is marry someone that you can laugh with.
2: Most definitely.
3: Yeah.
1: Over anything, I would say laughter. Okay. I don't know. It's just laughter.
0: I like that.
2: Yeah, me too.
0: Well, congratulations to you,
1: Thank
0: Mom.
1: You.
0: Happy anniversary.
3: Happy anniversary.
1: Thank
0: and
1: you.
0: Happy Mom's Hot Take. It's XYZ with Eric Zachary.
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0: Matt Damon prepped for the Odyssey in a pretty unique way.
1: Really?
0: I don't know. Who wrote?
2: Me! Okay. So I was waiting. Basically, Robert Pattinson and Tom Holland heard Matt Damon screaming in his trailer, just like screaming over and over again. And they were like, is this guy a psycho? Like, he's so nice. Why is he just screaming to himself in his trailer? But I guess it's because Matt Damon was trying to sound older to play the part of Odysseus.
0: Sure. So he's prepping by just like getting his rage ready kind of thing.
2: Well, he's trying to like blow his voice out, which I think is crazy.
1: Wow. Like, okay.
0: That is an awful idea.
1: That's crazy.
2: I know. He also like lost a ton of weight for the movie. I guess he like stopped eating gluten because they wanted him to be thinner than usual.
0: Sure,
2: whatever.
0: Yeah.
2: That's more normal, but like
0: crazy to permanently affect your
2: as
0: vocal cords.
2: As an actor, to be like trying to like,
0: there
2: I mean,
0: has
2: I
0: to
2: guess
0: be other ways
2: I feel
0: to
2: like
0: sound older.
2: I mean, unless it's a huge film.
1: Yeah, I was gonna say this must be his magnum opus because he
2: literally
1: was like, I'm crashing out for this.
0: Wow. So. All right. We haven't seen it yet, but Odyssey's in theaters now. If you're wondering why he sound like that, he was screaming. What did you say? J-J-J-J-J-R.

0: T-Pain is brushing off the acting chops. He's going to be in a new horror film. It's called Don't Move. It's based off of a very popular horror novel. Trailer just came out. Here's a clip of the audio.
1: This is your last chance with me. No mistakes. This time, God's on my side.
2: Megan.
3: So glad you could be joining us.
2: With all you went through, you could use some fresh air.
4: What is it, Ethan?
0: Now, I recognize that you can't really tell a lot about the movie from that audio.
5: Right, I have no idea what's going on.
6: I couldn't tell. I watched the trailer and I couldn't tell what it was about until I Googled it.
0: Yeah.
5: That actually makes me feel a lot better.
0: It's about spiders, right?
6: Or like some creature. I guess it's about like a giant like spider.
0: In the woods. That,
6: yeah, they go on like a camping trip or whatever.
5: But, okay, is T-Pain playing himself?
0: No, he's in it. He's actually playing a part in it.
6: Yeah.
0: Oh. He's in like the first like 3 seconds of the trailer, but he also posted it, which leads me to believe it's not just like a cameo situation.
6: Sure, yeah. So,
0: okay. And he's credited as an actor on it. It's coming out in September, on my birthday, September 11th. It's called Don't Move, XYZ with Derek Zachary. Easy.

0: 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All right, that is it for us today on your Friday this week on XYZ with Eric Zachary. Audrey, what are you doing this weekend?
1: Honestly, I think I'm literally not doing anything at all. Probably sleep. Tomorrow.
0: The exciting life of a 24-year-old.
2: Hell yeah, sleep.
1: I know. Living in the city. I'm so boring. I'm okay. But I don't know. Maybe I'll go to the beach or something.
0: That'd be fun.
1: Okay. Yeah.
0: All right. Jordan, any plans?
2: Not too much. I mean, there are some select people who still want to celebrate my birthday. So, you know, I got a dinner here and there.
0: Yeah.
2: But my wife is out of town. And
0: Jordy's loose.
2: Jordy's not loose. It's a little smoky Jordy's outside. Loose. Jordy is inside right now.
0: Jordy's loose.
2: You know, so I'm staying indoors as much as I can. Yep. But you know, if you wanna hang out with me,
0: I'll be there.
2: Yeah, give me a call.
0: Yeah.
2: Give me a call.
0: Jordan and I hang out.
2: You, Eric, not like that's not an open call to like everybody to call me. Please don't do that.
0: No, we should all call Jordan. His number is 708.
2: Hey, we'll see you on Monday.
0: It's XYZ. You're there, exactly. Happy Friday, happy weekend.
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0: 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Autism Spectrum Disorder, ASD, is a neurological and developmental disorder that affects how people interact with others, communicate, learn, and behave. Although autism can be diagnosed at any age, it is described as a developmental disorder because symptoms generally appear in the first 2 years of life.
1: Because of its greater rate in boys, autism spectrum disorder is often stereotyped as a boys' disease. According to a 2022 study of 11 regions throughout the United States, autism spectrum disorder is 3.4 times more common in 8-year-old boys than in 8-year-old girls. The research was based on data from 2016. A 2017 literature review concluded that the male-to-female ratio for autism in youth was actually closer to 3-to-1. Either way, this does not mean that autism spectrum disorder doesn't occur in girls. ASD, or autism spectrum disorder, may simply present differently in girls and in women. In comparison to recent decades, ASD is now being tested earlier and more often. This leads to higher reported rates in both boys and girls.
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5: Autism Spectrum Disorder, ASD, is a neurological and developmental disorder that affects how people interact with others, communicate, learn, and behave. Although autism can be diagnosed at any age, it is described as a developmental disorder because symptoms generally appear in the first 2 years of life.
6: Because of its greater rate in boys, autism spectrum disorder is often stereotyped as a boys' disease. According to a 2022 study of 11 regions throughout the United States, autism spectrum disorder is 3.4 times more common in 8-year-old boys than in 8-year-old girls. The research was based on data from 2016. A 2017 literature review concluded that the male-to-female ratio for autism in youth was actually closer to 3-1. Either way, this does not mean that autism spectrum disorder doesn't occur in girls. ASD, or autism spectrum disorder, may simply present differently in girls and in women. In comparison to recent decades, ASD is now being tested earlier and more often. This leads to high reported rates in both boys and girls.
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She'll be all right. 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
3: Autism Spectrum Disorder, ASD, is a neurological and developmental disorder that affects how people interact with others, communicate, learn, and behave. Although autism can be diagnosed at any age, it is described as a developmental disorder because symptoms generally appear in the first 2 years of life.
4: Because of its greater rate in boys, autism spectrum disorder is often stereotyped as a boy's disease. According to a 2022 study of 11 regions throughout the United States, autism spectrum disorder is 3.4 times more common in 8-year-old boys than in 8-year-old girls. The research was based on data from 2016. A 2017 literature review concluded that the male-to-female ratio for autism in youth was actually closer to 3-1. Either way, this does not mean that autism spectrum disorder doesn't occur in girls. ASD, or autism spectrum disorder, may simply present differently in girls and in women. In comparison to recent decades, ASD is now being tested earlier and more often. This leads to high reported rates in both boys and girls.
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3: Came crawling home last night, like many nights before. Finally made it to my feet as she opened up the door. And she said, "You're not

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9: Well, my daddy left home when I was 3, and he didn't leave much to Ma and me. Just this old guitar and an empty bottle of booze. 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Well, he must have thought that it was quite a joke, and it got a lot of laughs from lots of folks. 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
1: Well, life on the farm is kind of laid back. 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
1: The Fernley Branch Library has a homeschool hangout on Wednesday from 12:30 p.m. to 2 p.m. Family board games and Lego time is every Wednesday from 4 p.m. to 5:30 p.m. All ages are welcome. Thursday is Unearth a Story Summer Reading Program with a Superhero Safety Craft Day happening at 11:30 a.m. on Thursday. 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The Community Minute is brought to you by the Fernley Chamber of Commerce. Meetings will be held at the Fernley Community Resource and Response Center, 695 East Main Street here in Fernley. The meetings are every Tuesday morning. 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
1: Live from Fernley, Nevada, and it is hot outside. It's going to be 100 today. Welcome to Big Pizza Meet Jack's show. Got a great show planned. The show's also going to be hot, hot, hot. I've been searching for so long. Chicago is going to kick it off on 101.3.

All righty, that's Toto. I'll be over you on 101.3 right now. We got Santana coming up, but first we got some Spanish Fly, Van Halen on 101.3.

All right, that's Shocking Blue and Venus, and a big happy birthday goes out to Linda Barba. Her birthday was on Thursday, but she's serving up free Slurpees right now. Yeah, go down to 7-Eleven, get your free Slurpee, and tell Linda, happy belated birthday right now. We got right down the line, Jerry Rafferty on the best show on radio, honey.

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So if you've got the cash, we've got the cars. Keep it locked right here for your weekly update of yesterday's cars on 101.3.

0: All right, 30 minutes down, but 90 more minutes to go. And don't forget, after the show, hit 7-Eleven and get your free Slurpees all day today. It's 7-Eleven day. Yeah, happy birthday, 7-Eleven.
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2: 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Thursday is Unearth a Story Summer Reading Program with a Superhero Safety Craft Day happening at 11:30 a.m. on Thursday. 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Sure Clean Car Wash for a Cause benefiting the Fernley Aces Art, Culture, and Event Squad happening on July 18th from 8:30 a.m. to 4 p.m. at Sure Clean Car Wash in the Fernley Walmart parking lot. 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Meetings will be held at the Fernley Community Resource and Response Center, 695 East Main Street here in Fernley. The meetings are every Tuesday morning. 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
0: All right, we're back, and it's time to shake your booty. 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They're coming in concert, and it's a great show. I know I'm going to go. Are you?

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0: Man, it was nothing like being in bed on a Saturday morning dreaming my favorite dream. 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

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Tremendous name, tremendous energy, a total winner. Big Pete, he's got the voice, the beard, the vibes, and he's taking us back to the 70s like nobody else can. We're talking peace signs, bell bottoms, and real music, not like the noise you hear today. It's nostalgic, it's fun, it's American, and frankly, it's McLevel Radio. 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

0: All right, that's Harry Nielsen, and everybody's talking. Well, if everybody's talking, they should be talking about 101.3, My Biggest Little Radio. KRNG is the way to be. All right, we're going to break away to our sponsors, but we got 1 hour down and 1 hour still to go on Big Pete the Meat Jackson Show.
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1: All right, we're back kicking off the hour. We got 1 hour down, 1 hour to go, and kicking off the hour, we got Dire Maker, Led Zeppelin. And don't forget, on October 6th, Get the Lead Out, a tribute band to Led Zeppelin, will be performing. Forgot where, but it's going to be good, because I'm going for sure. If you're going, hey, we can carpool.

That's Heat Wave and Boogie Nights. And yes, we are in a heat wave. Expect highs of 100 or so today. Yes, I know I will survive. But speaking of will survive, we got Gloria Gaynor. I Will Survive on the best show on radio.

0: All right, well, there's another 30 down. That means we got 90 down, but still 30 more to go. So don't go nowhere on Big Pete the Meat Jackson Show. We'll be back.
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2: 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Thursday is Unearth a Story Summer Reading Program with a Superhero Safety Craft Day happening at 11:30 a.m. on Thursday. 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Sure Clean Car Wash for a Cause benefiting the Fernley Aces Art, Culture, and Event Squad happening on July 18th from 8:30 a.m. to 4 p.m. at Sure Clean Car Wash in the Fernley Walmart parking lot. The Community Minute is brought to you by the Fernley Chamber of Commerce. Meetings will be held at the Fernley Community Resource and Response Center, 695 East Main Street here in Fernley. The meetings are every Tuesday morning. 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
0: All right, so how do we start the last 30 minutes of a show? With Gary Wright, Love is Alive, followed by Rod Stewart and Maggie May on the best show on radio.

0: All right, now I do realize the 4th of July was last week, and this is the 11th of July. We were 250 years old. That's all year round, baby. So we got some John Wayne and the Pledge of Allegiance to continue on my 250th birthday all year round of America, baby, because I love America. I love red, white, and blue, and I love red, white, and you. And thank you for listening to 101.3, my biggest little radio.
1: I pledge allegiance to the flag of the United States of America and to the republic for which it stands, one nation, under God, indivisible, with liberty and justice for all.

0: What do those words mean to you? To me, they say, thank you, America, for your strength, for your courage, and for our freedom, which has been a beacon to the world for 200 years.
1: Of the United States of America.
0: Whose bright stars are 50 states, each bearing its own stamp of individuality. People, 200 million strong. People who have come to her from all corners of the earth.
1: And to the republic for which it stands.
0: A land of laws, an ingenious system of checks and balances that allows no man to become a tyrant and lets no group prevail if their power is not tempered with a real concern for the governed. A land where the right of dissent and of free speech is jealously guarded. Where the ballot box is the sword and the people its wielder.
1: One nation under God.
0: A land where freedom of worship is a cornerstone of her being. A land graced with temples and churches, synagogues and altars that rise in profusion to embrace all the religions of the world.
1: Indivisible.
0: A land forged by the hot steel of raw courage and formed forever by the awful crucible of civil war.
1: With liberty.
0: Where man in pursuit of an honest life will not be denied his chance. Where her citizens move freely within her vast borders without hindrance or fear. A land brimming with opportunity. Where freedom of choice is the guideline for all.
1: And justice.
0: The courts of our land are open to all. Its wheels of justice grind for all causes, all people. They look to every avenue for justice, every concern of the law, and they temper their reasoning with mercy for all.

Love that. Red, white, and blue. That's what I bleed through and through. All right, now we got Nothing From Nothing. It's a cover of a Billy Preston song, but done by Lamont Landers. And I tell you, Lamont Landers, Big Red, he's got the goods. He definitely has the goods. You're listening to the best show on radio.

And now, with the news of the future 20 years from now, here's Dan. Just Berlin 20 years from now, 1989. There was dancing in the streets today as East Germany finally tore down the Berlin Wall. Joy was short-lived, however, as the wall was quickly replaced with a moat full of alligators. Item, Washington, D.C., 1988. President Ronald Reagan today denied once again that he is a candidate for the office of governor of California.

0: All right, this is Big Pete signing off. Thank you very much for listening. Have a wonderful weekend and an even better week. Monday's going to be nice and cool, so get out and do something on Monday for sure. Looks like you're getting sick, so you might have to call out sick just to go have fun. This is Big Pete saying later, Gator.
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1: Ladies and gentlemen, welcome to Yacht Rock Radio. I'm your host and captain. They call me Captain Adam for two reasons. I love Yacht Rock and I wear a captain's hat. And today we'll be featuring a lot of the artists that you will hear and see this coming next weekend at Yacht Rock Detroit, July 17th and 18th in Detroit. We're going to play several of the bands that'll be on stage at this amazing two-day festival. I'll give you a little music history on the song Dirty Work from Steely Dan. And a great five fave today for Jean-Marc Pierre. But first, we launch off the docks with just one of the nicest guys you'll ever meet, Al Stewart, and his song Time Passages on Yacht Rock Radio and yachtrockradio.com. Welcome aboard.

Kenny Loggins, fresh off his appearance at the Celebration 250 in St. Louis. He brought down the house on stage by the St. Louis Arch right before the fireworks last weekend. I'm sure he's relaxing at his home in Santa Barbara, answering social media posts about how awesome he was on stage. And we posted a picture of him controlling the crowd from the stage of the 250 celebration in St. Louis. You can check that out on our social media at Yacht Rock Radio. With Ace now, this is How Long.

0: It's the smoothest, and you know it, Yacht Rock Radio. My name is Captain Adam. We had a pretty big announcement this week online. The next sailing of the San Diego Yacht Rock Festival has been announced. I'll be your host and MC once again for this amazing show in San Diego on September 19th. And the bands have been announced. Boaterhead, Dirty Yacht and Scoundrels, and Yachty by Nature. 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This will sell out. 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And I'll see you in San Diego to wrap up the summer this September. All right, stay with us. 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

Yacht Rock Radio, thanks for climbing aboard with us. We're having a smooth sailing, aren't we? I'm Captain Adam, and with the band Steely Dan, you've got Donald Fagen with most of the lead vocals. But on Dirty Work, David Palmer sang lead vocals. He's also well known for being the lyricist of the hit Jazzman, a huge number two hit for Carole King. Here's David Palmer taking the microphone on Steely Dan's Dirty Work with Yacht Rock Radio. Time's

classic yacht that softly rocks, Yacht Rock Radio. My name is Captain Adam, and we have sailed up to the Yacht Rock Song of the Day, a song that is Yacht Rock, that is not yacht. And we do this for fun and educational purposes, just to let you know, maybe some of those songs on your Yacht Rock playlist aren't exactly Yacht Rock. And that's okay. And today we go to 1980 with Blondie. And we celebrate one of the best Captain's Hat pictures in the universe with Deborah Harry, lead singer for Blondie, wearing a Captain's Hat in one of our favorite pictures. We usually post it around her birthday, which was just last week. And we've got that picture on all of our social media platforms at Yacht Rock Radio if you want to check it out. And go now to a really great Yacht Rock adjacent song. I mean, that it is a nautical reference. The tide is high. It was Blondie's third number one song from 1980. It's not exactly Yacht Rock.

0: Andy on the Yacht That Rocks. So glad you're here to enjoy this music and lifestyle with me. My name is Captain Adam, and I've got quite a busy schedule this month. At the end of the month, on July 31st, I'll be in Peoria, Illinois, with the Monsters of Yacht, one of my favorite tributes out of Nashville, Tennessee, right on the riverfront in Peoria. I've got a ticket link for that on my website, yachtrockradio.com. And just this next weekend, July 17th and 18th, I'll be your host and MC for Yacht Rock Detroit. The two-day festival, nine bands, unbelievable vibes, so nautical, right on the river, downtown Detroit. 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And coming up in the next set, I'm going to feature six of the nine bands performing. It'll be a six-song set of some of your favorite Yacht Rock artists, and you'll hear all six of these songs this coming weekend at Yacht Rock Detroit. Stay with us. 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

0: Walter Egan with Magnet and Steel. And before that, it was John Ford Coley with his partner, England Dan. And John Ford Coley and Walter Egan are playing Yacht Rock Detroit. We are 1 week away, ladies and gentlemen, from this amazing Yacht Rock event right on the river downtown Detroit at the Rooster Tail. Nine bands, and we're going to feature six of them right now. We just did those two, John Ford Coley and Walter Egan. You can see the entire list and get your tickets now at yachtrockradio.com. Pablo Cruz will also perform at Yacht Rock Detroit, and I had a chance to catch up with them recently and talk about this amazing event. July 17th, Pablo Cruz in Detroit. Now, is that, California boys, is this a market that you know well, Detroit?
1: You know what? As a matter of fact, we used to play there all the time. We used to play at the theater called the Royal Oak. We played there a lot, actually. I mean, when I say a lot, we probably played there a half a dozen times over the early years. You know,
0: You'll be back July 17th. You're playing at the Rooster Tail. It's right on the river. Very yachty. A lot of boats. Yacht Rock Detroit. It's a really cool festival. I think you'll enjoy it. I can't wait to see you guys again.
1: Good job. Thank you so much for having us.
2: All right. Thanks, Adam.
0: That's Pablo Cruz, fired up for Yacht Rock Detroit. You'll hear this one on stage for sure. What you gonna do on Yacht Rock Radio?

a classic Brandy from Looking Glass. Elliot Lurie, the lead singer of Looking Glass, will perform at Yacht Rock Detroit. The two-day festival this coming weekend, July 17th and 18th. And this six-song set you're listening to right now is featuring six of the nine bands performing at Yacht Rock Detroit. Next up, Peter Beckett from Player. He co-wrote the song, he sang lead and plays lead guitar on the original, and he slams this. Do not miss his live performance at Yacht Rock Detroit of Baby Come Back.

0: Ambrose, You're the Only Woman on Yacht Rock Radio. And yes, they will perform as well at Yacht Rock Detroit 1 week from this weekend. It's Yacht Rock Detroit, July 17th and 18th. I will be there. I'll be your host and MC. Look for me in my anchor suit and captain's hat. I'm going to have a great time with Ambrosia, Peter Beckett from Player, Elliot Lurie from Looking Glass, Pablo Cruz, Walter Egan, John Ford Coley. We've also got Yacht Rock Review, a Fleetwood Mac tribute called Seven Wonders, and classic hits, legends, Three Dog Night. So here's your 1 week warning for one of the best Yacht Rock festivals of the year. It's 1 week away, this coming weekend, July 17th and 18th, 2 days, 9 bands, downtown Detroit. 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I'm Captain Adam, and I will see you there. Stay with us. 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

Welcome aboard, ladies and gentlemen, to the Five Fave. It's that part of the show where we let you take over the boat and play your five favorite yacht rock songs of all time. Today's winner is Jean-Marc Pierre. Or should I say Mr. Pierre, or even Monsieur Pierre. We like to keep things formal here on the yacht with our pinkies up as we drink our cocktails. And Jean-Marc has some great songs to share with us. Launching off his docks in the fifth position with the Doobie Brothers. And it keeps you running, just like cross country in junior high. On Yacht Rock Radio, it's number five.

Little River Band, Lonesome Loser, in the fourth position today on a 5-fave for Jean-Marc Pierre. Jean-Marc emailed me his favorite songs and noted that his third favorite on the list reminds him of his buddy Drake, who never had a girlfriend in high school. His nickname was Imaginary Lover. This one's for you, Drake, Atlanta Rhythm Section on Yacht Rock Radio number 3.

Jerry Rafferty in the second position. Get it right next time on Yacht Rock Radio. And that means we've reached the tip of the cruise ship and Jean-Marc Pierre's favorite song of all time. Now, this one, I guess, has a little bit of a long-distance love dedication to it in honor of Casey Kasem. After Maura dumped Jean-Marc Pierre at the prom, he never thought he'd find love again. But then he met Libby, and they started a lifelong romance. In fact, they're still together today. This was the song they danced to at their wedding. It's Carly Simon, You Belong to Me, on Yacht Rock Radio number 1.

0: 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A 5 fave for Jean-Marc Pierre. What a cool name. I mean, it sounds so cool, it almost sounds fake. I appreciate you getting in touch with me, Jean-Marc. 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Thanks again, Jean-Marc Pierre. My thanks to Brad, our engineer, Taylor, our producer, and most of all, you, the passengers. 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

0: 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Tomorrow is going to be sunny with a high of 98 and a low of 74, and today is partly sunny with a high of 96 and a low of 71. 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